myself today to see if I still feel. I focus on the pain, the only thing

at your own risk. 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You ask me if it's true, I'll leave it up to you. Here's an invite, I hope I see you tonight.

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1: 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This place is crazy.
0: I'm here. Yo, Ecstasy, which way you gonna run, man? This way or that way?
1: Yo, man, let's just get out of here. 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
0: Yes, it

through the summers into January. I've been visiting morgues and monasteries, looking for the necessary body parts, limbs and livers and brains and hearts. I'll bring someone to life is what I want to do. I want to create my own version of you. Well, it must be the winter of my discontent. I wish you'd have taken me with you wherever you went. They talk all night and they talk all day. Not for a minute do I believe anything they say. I'm booming someone to life, someone I've never seen. You know what I mean? You know exactly what I mean. I'll take the Scarface Pacino and the Godfather Brando, mix it up in a tank and get a robot commando. If I do it upright and put the head on straight, I'll be saved by the creature that I create. I'll get blood from a cactus, gunpowder from ice. I don't gamble with cards and I don't shoot no dice. Can you look in my face with your sightless eye? Can you cross your heart and hope to die? I'll bring someone to life, someone for real, someone who feels the way that I feel. I study Sanskrit and Arabic to improve my mind. I want to do things for the benefit of all mankind. I say to the willow tree, don't weep for me. I'm saying the hell to all things that it used to be. Well, I get into trouble, then I hit the wall. No place to turn, no place at all. I pick a number between a one and two, and I ask myself, what would Julius Caesar do? I will bring someone to life, more ways than one. Don't matter how long it takes, it'll be done when it's done. I'm gonna make you play the piano like a Leon Russell, like Liberace, like St. John the Apostle. I'll play every number that I can play. I see you, baby, on Judgment Day. After midnight, if you still wanna meet, I'll be at the Black Horse Tavern on Armageddon Street. 2 doors down, not far far to walk. I'll hear your footsteps, you won't have to knock. I'll bring someone to life, balance the scales. I'm not gonna get involved in the insignificant details. You can bring it to St. Peter, you can bring it to Jerome, you can bring it all the way over, bring it all the way home.

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You won't get away with fooling me. Can you help me walk that woodland mile? Can you give me the blessings of your smile? 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

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Can you tell me, please? Stand over there by the cypress tree, where the Trojan women and children are sold into slavery, long before the First Crusade. 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

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Yes, and how many times can a man turn his head and pretend that he just doesn't

man look up before he can see the sky? Yes, and how many ears must one man have